they should really live in the moment, because that's all where all the memories happen. And then when everything happens, then you, well, what I'm trying to say is that then you forget.

0: is that of hem auto bullet. 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Hokej 5 minūtes pēc tam Walker Must Wolf. Something beautiful.
1: 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It's getting hard to breathe.

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Just what you wanted. 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I see the parties and diamonds sometimes when I close my eyes. 6 months of torture you sold to some forbidden paradise. I loved you truly.

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Got some zins on me, she can't get off me. Then she took some whiskey straight to the face. That's the time and the place.